I need you. 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

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Show Yankopon. Study God. Check Yame, Nana Mosu. Nana Montu are what? Power number two. Now we just a convention. Dream Rabbi and Sambo. What to be sure because of the Pab Webby, what to move there? And now what's that? And yet, national of dominant. Nipan, what can was some? What can was some when you're money? And I can hear that I'm not done. I don't sell. And I went for him when you're not also. See, I knew my mother to you now when you're not also. What's the young one that won't cut the assassin? One man Frank Anderson, not no Krano and Nelly, no Krano and I will be there, and I will be at work. What better no Krano? And your men should be better. My young man, yes, to Frank Anderson. Your men, we are singing now when they say, yes, to Christo, it's coming. It's coming. Jesus is coming. Apostle. Between you, me, man, in sunny, I saw the beyond in Chichamu, you and I are one God. You're assuming I'm your backup.

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And Natalian, who send you to move for our family? Who send you a pound one idea? What's not suffering him out then? Adam Sutumenka. Yes, who Yes, who the Apache not suffering any to listen to the act. And then your brand, we all want to pass on it. Only today, my life was the same. Or see, and you could have to walk. And you could have to walk. Can you grab your heart? Can you grab your heart?

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What on Safraum? 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As for Ba, Mama Abutri. A friend is Sicily, a mouth. A friend is Sicily, a mouth. You could study or Tony Yatuma. A previous Friday, be a year all night. You need a crystal for a bomb fire if you had a beer. Oh, my take. But what is so baby? I'm a jack for today. Minnie, have you ever come to the minister? Was your trust any power? Break up. And then I'm in the many assists. What I'm in the minister, seven acres, elder seven. Our church of Pentecost. Say, yes, you can't get a mea to my idea. Can you make what same? In family musica, Sika, we are say, Minya be a mepper, so many of the American teachers, Miripedi, I saw solid democracy. Now I can tell the Menya Sikadi, Nasa Winya Sikadi, now, at Chinazue. It's me, Papa Seaway, Minya me and Yanisa, I can now the whole crystal to the boss and panel with the room. What we know to a wolf, you have your mention about the room. So what you have here? And now you have been a shy. You're evangelist. Evangelism. Say you can feel your smile, say. Say you're the Christian. We're in five years now. The family. We're brother and the sister. It's so free for you. And you were sat here. Say you're me and William. Who passed on your catamitino? I see a buff wound. It's now. Woman, so I say. You're a near man, you know. We're crying. And soon you're in another fatigue. Who coined us? What kind of children? Minimus, you're not an abatison, and so this one. With this one, the Yusra and Mawabra. In Casawa, Maduqua, and you're not over heaven. The moment you have some panel, or so what Tamania in Primacuma, for the set and your own club theater. Namisha, what it? Judge of Pentecost, Nicosua Sumyane, Fred Vinicosua Sumyane, Apostolic Cosua Sumyane, Assemblies of God. So, me papa Mahama, yami show be pray what it. Raden show dey, mama wa hin dey. Me papa Kufuado, yami show be our my Ghana telephone nyina. Me tumi yiyi bi. Show be a, yami show be a. So be kosun wa ye juma no. Ye juma no kuro mu. Ye juma no kuro mu. Yami on show.

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The problem of flow, so the guinea pansam. I have seen what little good one would have this one. Was he adding an added one when we are one year? Now, so what do you want? 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

for Katia, and Africa Bongo. Madame Fubio Peter and Amusumo, Jesus, Groom Rabian, one of my friends, Cecilia. 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

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Dear Mesra, never shun me, Yahoo. May dear Wolfie or Wolfpasua, my dear Samaria, with the son of Yoda. He may, Sisha, send you a Yampiwa. Hey, for Maniba, my father, when you never make now for power of your Yamati. Your mamma, mamma, mamma, mamma, mamma, mamma, mamma, mamma, mamma, mamma, mamma, mamma, mamma, mamma, mamma, mamma, mamma, mamma, mamma, mamma, mamma, mamma, mamma, mamma, mamma, mamma, mamma, mamma, 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

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What do you want? You are with Chira William, what Christop, in your mere genuine of your social program. What the clement? 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And then you're running for a penny. I can't have it said.

Come and come inside, come and come inside, come and come inside, come and come inside, come and come inside, come and come inside, come and come inside, come and come inside, come and come inside, come and come inside, come and come inside, come and come inside, come and come inside, come and come inside, come and come inside, come and come inside, come and come inside, come and come inside, come and come inside, come and come inside, come and come inside, come and come inside, come and come inside, come and come inside, come and come inside, come and come inside, come and come inside, come and come inside, come and come inside, come and come inside, come and come inside, come and come inside, come and come inside, come and come inside, come and come inside, come and come inside, come and come inside, come and come inside, come and come inside, come and come inside, come and come inside, come and come inside, come and come inside, come and come inside, come and come inside, come and come inside, come and come inside, come and come inside, come and come inside, come and come inside, come and come inside, come and come inside, come and come inside, come and come inside, come and come inside, come and come inside, come and come inside, come and come inside, come and come inside, come and come inside, come and come inside, come and come inside, come and come inside

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I am in your company, Kakara. 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Now, money, how far? 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

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come, come, come, come, come, come, come, come, come, come, come, come, come, come, come, come, come, come, come, come, come, come, come, come, come, come, come, come, come, come, come, come, come, 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come, come, come, come, come, come, come, come, come, come, come, come, come, come, come, come, come, come, come, come, come, come, come, come, come, come, come, come, come, come, come, come, come, 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

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Only I want that tea with the hospital. And you said, I would trust that if you are paid for the cool. What's it when you're formula? All things are possible. Me and you have it to me, you are among. Did you? Why the catch was a couple of to be a damn young mommy? So about him for my candidates when you're not sound. And when I'm going to do fun of me, dear, that's here. Mommy, come in, send me. Mamma, the former was you. Because we have your come on, man, that's what you answer. You catch us up for support us. I wish that means we believe it to you. My brother, Danny, coming into 18 and I come in. A Daya and Pomani put in the more. Obi Daya, one city, eh? Nobody be playing him in bed. The Indian are your kumu. How come peace, eh? Sicilia Bafo. 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

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So we are controlling your country. So we are Thomas from the church, from the church, from the church, from the church. So we have attack it, take it, take it. So we have power. When you have told me, I'm not so to me. You're the sorry, you're the young, you're the young. So, and you ways out of my opinion. You know, Siani Naya Naya Prime Me will be a man at Tonnel City and you'll be man in Tonda. Now, Brahman, you're the castle, sir. Was it one day, no, now we are the castle. Was it fear to the Naya the Dawa Copper? Then I shall get your coupon on me to me so. Man, no one can eat us when men are cooked up for me. I'm a swimmer, name me a sign. When I meet a woman, say, who we are, me and my papa, the Brahma, Yahoo, say, yes, Christo, what could you do? So, a black Kasama could one, and say, I'm going to swear with me one. What Kasama could one, Egina? What would Jimmy believe God? Say, Yehovah, put me at him. Brandy Chambo. Man, you go see Tuba and the from me. I said, I'm a job, I'm the other sister. My brother, I'm giving me papa, you know. Now, hospital, but I have you been shaming. Now, you will be a man. Now, brother, I'm going to cut down what to wear hospital to be honorable. Be kind, I'm going to fit down. Now, you have this one, you have to see me, sir. One cock could run here, this is a cow, walk to cock, and they are dead. They are dead. They are dead. They are dead. They are dead. Now what is your necessity to be? Who want me to be here? My dream is to be here. We are from Brazil, from Brazil. We are from Guatemala. And the first time we are here, you know. No, but I'm not going to be here. We are here. We are here. We are here. We are here. We are here. Yes, I am prepared for me for plan. Now, and yes, I'm a woman. I'm a power. Me wo wo me na se pawa na pa ba ko jide di mo ya te se ne ha ya nko ya no me se na se fo na ni ba ho so no me pa wo ne di aka hospital ho na me mi mu ne di me ni si ka le bi wa e bi di wa ti a se ye ya la ni free hospital ho me ni me ni pa se me ka cho ni na ne se e nya ho bo ni wa ti bi sa se Jesus Christ o wo ku du ni ma du me ni ama ni aba to wo be pa deja. Was yet the other dear. Pray at the other dear. Near the Pastor Catonisa, Media, Gerardi, yes, to Christo Thomasa, near was the Sasavidano, Nedina Chasas, Nedina Pansion from Gerardi, yes, to say, so one dano, so only one coming in our Massa Bamia, or Mrs. Swabra, or my name, or my near sense, you.

foi a wagana hajina. Yamin numbers who are young, my young young before. Yamin Shiramo Papa. 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Say Yamia Fawu DJ, so I'm one of now. Nakasi Syria Mafu, and yes, Syria Mafu. Yamin Shiramo Papa. Yamin numbers so are yet a dorsal. Yet to be body, then so on. Yet in your mission.

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I was sorry if you. When I'm in the home of Brussels, and I'm no quackers here, so I'm here, quackers here, I'm a Sicilian mafia. What's the conference center, Cassia? That the Ukia, the Bialia, the Surya, Radia, what's Yassi? Eh, Bra, Nasawuba, Yamir, when you're Bayer Cassia Mau. Yo diba kupa ya jina pumu eni Jesus. Ta Yesu no ene maya uka. Ta Yesu no ene ajiye. Hey, yo nipa se se ye ne nina shototro. Nelson yo nipa se me kato onyo nane se. Why do be to mini ya kupo e DSC? Who can stand God? Say, we ni Yesu Christo be DSC. Media, en wosle huya usi el duro. En wosle en shia usi wudi wuni anam. Yesu mweja be kawalim. Miriam, I'm going to say yes, you. Oh, yeah. Yes, you know, I'm going to say that to you. Me, me, dear, draw. Me, me, me, me, me, me, me, me, me, me, me, me, me, me, me, me, me, me, me, me, me, me, me, me, me, me, me, me, me, me, me, me, me, me, me, me, me, me, me, me, me, me, me, me, me, me, me, me, me, me, me, me, me, me, me, me, me, me, me, me, me, me, me, me, me, me, me, me, me, me, me, me, me, me, me, me, me, me, me, me, me, me, me, me, me, me, me, me, me, me, me, me, me, me, me, me, me, me, me, me, 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

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I hear yes to Christo. You did any Jesus. So I'll brush what you found out who have been far. You may come from the same, may come from yes to Christo. I'm now saying, yes, my name is Hain and Wakuman. That's how many power Brabo. So many men in a big channel. Nani are saying a big year. Power to Yaw and Yakoboso. You are Tiasia. What's that? No, only be a

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Ah, hey. Hey, uncle. Ah, but we are free. The country wants to be free. We are sad free. We are free. The country wants to be free. We are free. Media. Can't free me. We are free. We are free. We are free. 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Then, mom, when you're here, suddenly, I'm assuming you're a couple. You will sell us a new question. I hear no fun. But then, when you're not allowed to be here, I hear no call. Now, when you are going to have Mary, I say, you will have me come for your support. 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

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You do a new young. 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

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I'm a person. I'm a person. I'm a person. I'm a person. I'm a person. I'm a person. I'm a person. I'm a person. I'm a person. I'm a person. I'm a person. I'm a person. I'm a person. I'm a person. I'm a person. I'm a person. I'm a person. I'm a person. I'm a person. I'm a person. I'm a person. I'm a person. I'm a person. I'm a person. I'm a person. I'm a person. I'm a person. I'm a person. I'm a person. I'm a person. I'm a person. I'm a person. I'm a person. I'm a person. I'm a person. I'm a person. I'm a person. I'm a person. I'm a person. I'm a person. I'm a person. I'm a person. I'm a person. I'm a person. I'm a person. I'm a person. I'm a person. I'm a person. I'm a person. I'm a person. I'm a person. I'm a person. I'm a person. I'm a person. I'm a person. I'm a person. I'm a person. I'm a person. I'm a person. I'm a person. I'm a person.

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I'm a catcher, so I saw what you were saying. 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

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Can't trust over who what? When you're sick, who for me when you're here who do sick as one's at the eye? I want to meet you with Yasia. Hey, you know, I'm not going to be some here. Close your eyes. I want to look for a. I need to be a me to me compile. I want to quarrel. People praise my answer already. Semetia, I am it in my womb. I do a soviet already. Semina, and I want to know. I don't know. Quarrel. Mammy, my answer already. Oh, Nammy. What's it on you? Ah, me refida.

guys, any of whom are sorry, die, and I'm a tough from Nami woman. I mean, if I am throwing a mock on J. Program this car. You got program by me, Sebastian, and I'm a damn rante. Anybody one day, sir? Mammy, how do they? May I do it? New moment, best I send you grow. 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Obituary dining in a Wabra, now you're in for that damn war. One hour, what's what I'm trying? I'm here. Hey, what my gun, I'm here. I'm here. I was so better than anyone. I'm going to do that. When you're in a prano, I'm going to be a man. Nina, I don't quarrel. I see that I'm in the Bama. Many I ask myself, I never would was on the dance. One, what you know? Two, what kind of beer? Yes, to Christ of Rebaya. Not ten so. Ah, you walk your uniform from. We are the tear. Having a heart now. What's small, baby? Then is our car, and yes, I wouldn't have been told you any man. What was that? Can you mean Nicosia? Hey, what was that? Can you mean Nicosia? Hey, oh my Ghana, hey, oh my Ghana, hey, I don't mean I'm a young man. Hey, I don't, hey, I don't, come be an old free, come be an old shah, and then you're doing it. What soon is the Kobu was on the night? One day, was on the night. So, who was on the day? I won't say it. Bible, so was the money with the money, Padria. If Padria don't hear, I saw the night. Was in here on the cell with Uncle Pass on the night? Yeah. What's the thing of that thing? If you say, what you are solid, I want to take. Now, we have some enough from where we are. Me yeah your press and po I did not come in swama me name in your mind yeah me nya time sir me nya time the brother said this so me name my elder my apostle my pastor one bring me in your in so me name ah me name draw down name of me Jesus Christ. I don't know what I'm saying. I didn't want to tell me about one thing. Let me be on the set. Let me be on the wall. Besides, you need to be on the piano. You have a kiss. You can come for me, you should have been somebody. But you should come and say, I'm a son of a solidarity. I'm in Turkey, I'm a woman. Copy with a messiah solidarity. 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Hey, and you're not doing a quarter. I did Jimmy. I am one of them. Semetia, brother Shai, Aja, Mitiman Yamio, Kamala, Semin Yamqua, hey, Yamia, don't quarrel, Untima Seda, and Yasida,
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0: 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Somebody gets here still. 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Me upon 12. 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Now the question that I did, yeah, sorry, come for a good day. 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Me come for. 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A good song, I yet, Jumano. When I'm the 2 minutes, so I yet, Juman, I was sorry, you're here. Uba, who my two sisters, I'm off. Uba, between Yamia, Jenyamia, and Yamisons on Concord. Only a year, Juma, only a year, actually. So, I saw you waiting, Abra, the train radian. Bible, so one or two radian, me now for them for four. But then, Tabar, for some walk on here. Or so, 3 minutes, and so I'm ready. But you saw Botan with him with that. Jara Didi, let him assemble you. The best you hear. Yami on Shrao, not on your case. Shy young Copon, or Tiasi. Kosuti a child. Yami the name Yajuma. Yami saw my gang and Yana. Yabapa Yami Shrao, a man penny Yami Shrao, a man penny for Yami Shrao via. Yabapa Raymond, Yabapa Kwame Bright or Ben, Yami on Shrao Vibray. Yami Kusua or Do Yan, Uncle Swan Fawin Yet. Sorry, you're fearful, you know, you're missing the Bantony, Soft Antony, you're going shroud. One more catch, you have one winner. I mean, Shamunina. Bia, man, what I'm saying, I'm in Fanning Yajuma. A Suabium, San Sabrinche, Orano, Ebinaba. Baba Clement, Yabua, a dupidia, Yami on shroud. A Yami Amikun, Kofi Clement, Yami on shroud. Baba Praise, Baba Ajua, Samuel, Yami on Shamunina. Mammy Slamafu, Yamin Cosson Slamon. 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

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Bowed out. Bowed out. Bowed out. Bowed out. Bowed out. Bowed out. Bowed out. Bowed out. Bowed out. Bowed out. Bowed out. Bowed out. Bowed out. Bowed out. Bowed out. Bowed out. Bowed out. Bowed out. Bowed out. Bowed out. Bowed out. Bowed out. Bowed out. Bowed out. Bowed out. Bowed out. Bowed out. Bowed out. Bowed out. Bowed out. Bowed out. Bowed out. Bowed out. Bowed out. Bowed out. Bowed out. Bowed out. Bowed out. Bowed out. Bowed out. Bowed out. Bowed out. Bowed out. Bowed out. Bowed out. B

0: 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Praise Him. Praise Him. Praise Him. Praise Him. Show me now. Praise Him. What just say? Hallelujah.
1: Hallelujah. Hallelujah. Hallelujah. Hallelujah. 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
0: Praise Him.
1: Hallelujah. 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

0: Radi to any one. 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May you Radi Aya. 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

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They say, well, if I say we yam it to Sanya, why you're papa? Or Pamela want a song. If I say we promise, so maybe be, maybe be. Run it down, someone who is you, what is Mike? 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Mimi, Danny, I point to the papa. What's it? I say, rather, that was it. And yam it, papa, and a cook with Sam, I said. Yeah, now, Bessie. Yamia Mount, Messiah, Papa, Obusasa, Otomano, dear one, I need, Grammy Satan, and the ones on the form, the who should be upon the prayer, mammy, upon prayer, mammy, feeling clever, shabby, Papa. So now, Father, the woman will be Messiah. Yeah, Papa, I'm going to go back to our church of Pentecost. I'm in Namo, so I am. Yeah, Mama, I'm in Swa. Who are doing far? I'm in grace. Baby, I will be a. I'm in our home. I'm in a mommy, so. I'm a prayer, baby, mommy. I'm going to go to your doing far. Now, Daniel Rock, who are Daniel was soon. Ah. Daddy, I'm coming, I'm meeting you, I'm coming, I'll get that. Before coming, I'll go out. I'll go free, I'm meeting Adam, I'll get that. Who me, I know, I catch him, Kada. Sending in an enemy, sir. Mamma, no one is a baby super sua. Let you know, your men so the baby Yajuma. You know, please, I'm a date. One day, me, my dance here, I went to do for assassins. Bram is 37 years ago, I dance here with Dumpano. But first, I say, sir, oh, Tibu, I'm meeting the second camp of war. We are meeting my dance here in my minute bomb, Pire, and Mamma say, I'll pray you, Mamma. A prayer be a prayer, Juman, I'm in Tiasia. Saturday morning devotion. Mikoba, you might not say, I am Jumanana. What kind of toss of me and Sammy Bussay? And that's a woman's sister, a mouth for me. And then you're meeting here, Juma, and you're two more. You're meeting here, Juma, I want to move. And the prayer come for Kakra Club when you put one num. You have a problem to so grand, your mommy dress so. And now you're bed. I want my table first break. Who will check? What's all you? You're paying Yamia. You're in Yamia. Who is in Yami? Or you can see it. Your baby come. Turn you me, Mouse. Who's about by Jesus Christ? I send you with you. Jesus Christ. We are Nedia. Baby, I will be Anno.

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1: oh yes, oh
0: yes, oh yes,
1: oh yes,
0: oh yes,
1: yes,
0: oh yes,
1: oh yes.

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0: 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I'm telling you today, that's what says, I want you now, my woman, a crystal, a bit snow. Who is a woman?
1: We are seeing you. We are seeing you.
0: Oh my God, we are seeing. You know me,
1: no man. I'm going to send you to Isaac. I'm going to send you to Isaac. I'm going to send you to Isaac. I'm going to send you to Isaac. I'm going to send you to Isaac. I'm going to send you to Isaac. I'm going to send you to Isaac. I'm going to send you to Isaac. I'm going to send you to Isaac. I'm going to send you to Isaac. I'm going to send you to Isaac. I'm going to send you to Isaac. I'm going to send you to Isaac. I'm going to send you to Isaac. I'm going to send you to Isaac. I'm going to send you to Isaac. I'm going to send you to Isaac. I'm going to send you to Isaac. I'm going to send you to Isaac. I'm going to send you to Isaac. I'm going to send you to Isaac. I'm going to send you to Isaac. I'm going to send you to Isaac. I'm going to send you to Isaac. I'm going to send you to Isaac. I'm going to send you to Isaac. I'm going to send you to Isaac. I'm going to send you to Isaac. I'm going to send you to Isaac. I'm going to send you

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Yeah, Papa. 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

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Hey, Lord, psychic or the Kita. Yes, what you want to show for moi. 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Yes, you are. Yes, you are. Yes, you are. One man in the air is so telling me also. And what time is she going to be?

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Sa! Energy! 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Na Abem! Sisi!

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3: that's right.
0: Na a shot you fi anana dream. 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Shuro me din to ona tru ene din to ose. Bushu me way onyame wase sound shabe. Onyame base sound shabe.
1: Yes Lord.
0: Esther chapter 2.
1: Esther and Uma
3: eternity. Michael.
0: Esther chapter 2.
2: Balance guy, that's all.
0: Who is Esther?
1: Why any Esther?
0: Why Esther? Esther ni di an kasa di Hadassah.
1: Hadassah, ane abawa yesene.
0: Hadassah. Onfi kromo ha,
1: papi.
0: Oye offer.
3: That's why.
0: Ni papa ni ni mami ya wu.
1: Oh, Jesus.
0: En ane wa fa modikaya. 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
3: My God.
0: Osofu. 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
1: Sijina.
0: I prophesy.
3: Prophesy.
0: The Lord will set you up for promotion.
1: Yes, yes, yes, yes, yes, yes, yes,

0: ohene yiri akodi kwasi asem no hene yiri fly ohene yiri fly
1: Jesus Christ.
0: And to your perversions, your perversions, your poba, on you be an adasa, Messi Unam holiness, because I was our daddy. That Ruba was our fair promotion.
2: My God.
0: Holiness is not foolishness. Holiness is a wise decision for a greater destiny.
2: My God.
0: And the Bible says, the favor of God came upon Esther. Listen to me. It is not your qualification. It is not your perfume. Because all the ladies were purified with perfume. Everybody was
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What's not you? What's not you? What's not you? What's not you? What's not you? What's not you? What's not you? What's not you? What's not you? What's not you? What's not you? What's not you? What's not you? What's not you? What's not you? What's not you? What's not you? What's not you? What's not you? What's not you? What's not you? What's not you? What's not you? What's not you? What's not you? What's not you? What's not you? What's not you? What's not you? What's not you? What's not you? What's not you? What's not you? What's not you? What's not you? What's not you? What's not you? What's not you? What's not you? What's not you? What's not you? What's not you? What's not you? What's not you? What's not you? What's not you? What's not you? What's not you? What's not you? What's not you? What's not you? What's not you? What's not you? What's not you? What's not you? What's not you? What's not you? What's not you? What's not you? What's not you? What's not you? What's not you? What's not you? What's not you? What's not you? What's not you? What's not you? What's not you? What's not you? What's not you? What's not you? What's not you? What's not you?

Yet to do another year, therefore, a crowd, the Modena, my son.

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0: somebody has some position. 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I'm going to be a boy and put him for him. 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Make up what you said, sir. I'm proud of myself. I'm not a problem. I'm proud of myself. I don't know. Hey! And you're not being wrong for some. 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
0: 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And I'm running back to work. 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

0: 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We speak the capital. Mene Obana.
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0: 2024.com. 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

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Our Raho Nanso, now Radi the main farm was said, yeah, met me a dear dance Yamon was a for Radi. 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

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Catch your class, eh? The rest is for energy. One more. I'm so friend. I bet you're right. I bet you're right. I bet you're right. Nipa into me there. I put some mint in there. I come for mint in me there. One on the last side. I find you. Walk right here. Walk on the left down. Hey! Catch your crown, sir. I'll bury my Jesus. And I'll cry right to you. As I've rubbed it through somewhere. I'm more bad than you. Hey! And I will rush him out. Now I was the one who was in the sunset. That's right. That's right. So I put him away and I can't watch him too. One look. And they're close to four. Enough. Baker. Hey, my dear!

Come on, come on, come on, come on, come on, come on, come on, come on, come on, come on, come on, come on, come on, come on, come on, come on, come on, come on, come on, come on, come on, come on, come on, come on, come on, come on, come on, come on, come on, come on, come on, come on, come on, come on, come on, come on, come on, come on, come on, come on, come on, come on, come on, come on, come on, come on, come on, come on, come on, come on, come on, come on, come on, come on, come on, come on, come on, come on, come on, come on, come on, come on, come on, come on, come on, come on, come on, come on, come on, come on, come on, come on, come on, come on, come on, come on, come on, come on, come on, come on, come on, come on, come on, come on, come on, come on, come on, come on, come on, come on, come on, come on, come on, come on, come on, come on, come on, come on, come on, come on, come on, come on, come on, come on, come on, come on, come on, come on, come on, come on, come on, come on, come on, come on, come on, come on, come on, come on, come on, come on, come on, come on, come on, come on, come on, come on

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I'm a pay. What's I hear? Crystal Mermaid. 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Oh, yeah.

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Cause talk. 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Only I'm a sick man. Only I'm a man. You can't do it. I'm a soul. I'm a soul. It is a one little thing. Oh, man, you're a man. You're a bad guy. As I see now, I'm a man. I'm a man. I'm a man. I'm a man. I'm a man. I'm a man. I'm a man. I'm a man. I'm a man. I'm a man. I'm a man. I'm a man. I'm a man. I'm a man. I'm a man. I'm a man. I'm a man. And I saw Tiasia. And when I'm not, Shannon, when I'm not, Shannon, when I'm not, Shannon, when I'm not, Shannon, when I'm not, Shannon, when I'm not, Shannon, when I'm not, Shannon, when I'm not, Shannon, when I'm not, Shannon, when I'm not, Shannon, when I'm not, Shannon, when I'm not, Shannon, when I'm not, Shannon, when I'm not, Shannon, when I'm not, Shannon, when I'm not, Shannon, when I'm not, Shannon, when I'm not, Shannon, when I'm not, Shannon, when I'm not, Shannon, when I'm not, Shannon, when I'm not, Shannon, when I'm not, Shannon, when I'm not, Shannon, when I'm not, Shannon, when I'm not, Shannon, when I'm not, Shannon, when I'm not, Shannon, when I'm not, Shannon, when I'm not, Shannon, when I'm not, Shannon, when I'm not, Shannon, when I'm not, Shannon, when I'm not, Shannon, when I'm not, Shannon, when I'm not

0: 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Mene Obana.
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1: In the beginning was the Word, and the Word was with God, and the Word was God. He was in the beginning with God. All things were made through him, and without him nothing was made that was made.

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0: Chief. 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
1: Staring two cameras at the same time.
0: Hallelujah. 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And please, the lead mic should be lower than the backing. 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I'm begging you. 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

Accra24.com. We speak the capital. 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
1: Crown24.com. We speak the capital. Mene Obana.

Accra24.com. We speak the capital. Mene Obana.